0: 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You can go ahead and drop that second page.
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4: 503 showing you en route to 6060 Jarman's Gap Road. Looks like we are at the Piedmont for the PLS Little Falls. We have a 52-year-old male. Felon has a head injury.

Engine Bravo, arriving on scene. We have a three-story residential structure, heavy fire and smoke showing, first floor, victim site of second floor, will commence BEIS. Update further momentarily.

Engine Bravo, arriving on scene. We have a three-story residential structure, heavy fire and smoke showing, first floor, victim site on second floor, will commence BEIS. Update further, momentarily.

0: Engineering crew arriving on scene, three-story residential structure, heavy fire and smoke showing first floor. Victim located on Division 2 will be commencing BEIS. We have our own water.
1: Five-story, 83 arriving on scene, three-story residential.

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0: 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We haven't been able to make contact with the caller either. She did advise that the smell may possibly be coming from the Price Avenue area.
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Engine 151, should you responding to Morningside Assisted, 491 Crestwood Drive, cross streets of Old Ivy Road, is a commercial fire alarm. On 56, going to be third floor, zone 28, possibly room 329.

0: three-story nursing facility, alarm showing third floor and second floor. 151 will be in command, out investigating.
1: Understood. Engine 151 is showing you on scene of a three-story nursing facility, alarm showing third and second floor alarm. Engine 151 in command, investigating at 2227.

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Michael Evanson, you're now to 960 Upper Court, apartment 207, Cross Streets of Country Green Road for the Pretty Two Choking. It's going to be a 10-month-old female. She's currently awake, responding normally, and breathing normally.

0: 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It's going to be a 10-month-old female. She's currently awake, responding normally, and breathing normally. 2245.
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Engine 5, truck 9, show you responding to the area of 218 14th Street Northwest, cross streets of Settler Street and Wortland Street for an alarm investigation. A citizen called in about an alarm that goes off every 30 minutes. She's unsure on the location. Advises it seems to be a couple buildings down from her. We're thinking it's going to be in the area of 206 and 214 14th Street, 2302.

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0: scene of the Vega, 4-story, residential, nothing up at the side, Alpha, Bravo. We do have on water. We walk in through the outside to investigate the officer's strategy. You know the sign of our command.

0: Understood. Interception, you don't see in maybe four story building, nothing showing Alpha Bravo. You're investigating offensively, entering Alpha on command at 23.
1: Truck man's all team level.
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0: East, they say the engine 5, just be advised the alarm's not going to be at the 218 location. The caller advised she could hear it from a couple buildings down to her left. If you were facing the apartment, she wasn't sure which building it actually was coming from.
1: Okay, can you ever come out front, please?
0: Understood.
1: Disregard. I'm with her now.
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Rescue 18 KJ responding to Charlottesville Health and Rehab, 5050 Heritage Hall Road. It's going to be room 120, 120 for the 32 hemorrhage. It's going to be an 80-year-old male, 0039.

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Medic 40, show you're signing out to 5327 Chestnut Lane, cross streets of Fraser Mountain Road, 4th ALS, a little snake bite. 58-year-old male bit by a copperhead. The snake is currently dead. No difficulty breathing or swallowing at this time. 0045.

0: 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No fluids down, no entrapment.
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0: 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Right now we've got 250 bypass westbound closed at hydraulic.
1: Understood.

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Environment at 1, Shea responding to City Hall, 605 East Main Street, cross street up 7th Street Northeast with a ALS level seizure. It's going to be a 50-year-old male. It's going to be located in a chair in front of City Hall there, 105.

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Engine 121, show you responding out to 2980 Magnolia Bend, cross streets of Chimney Road for the smoke detector service call. The resident called in about her smoke alarm, giving her five fast beeps. She's unable to locate which one's going off, but advised she has a 15-foot ceiling. 133.

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0: 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I've been shown size alpha or delta. 151 Bravo out of command. We'll be out investigating.
1: 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Nothing showing you alpha delta. 335.

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Sustainable Environment 1, show you responding to the area of Marshall Street and Watson Avenue for an ALS level crash. PD's out with the subject. They're advising it's going to be a priority red patient at 350.

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Okay, two members of Manny's coming en route to UVA with medic 1. You'll be okay on scene. Hold engine 1 on scene and death 1.

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0: We're still on the line with your patient. 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
1: 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We'll stage until PD arrives.
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1: Understood. Thank you.

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0: 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ACC Medicaid team says,
1: 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No need for further checks."
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ALS just been called 822 Harris Road and will be subdivision. Cross streets will be Warrior Drive and Landon Circle. 830.

0: Tone. Report of a structure fire at 123 Simulation Way. Neighbors calling in, says she sees smoke. Cars are in the driveway. Engine 111, truck 11, medic 11, battalion 201, you're en route. Medic 11, you're on scene.
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0: 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Copy 850, good feeling.
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0: 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Battalion 201, you're on scene in command.
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2: 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We'll be assuming fire attack. We'll be entering Part 3, Alpha Side.
0: 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Assuming fire attack, entering Part 3, Alpha Side.

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0: 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Yeah, Martha's at 910.

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Tone for reported structure fire. Engine 111, truck 11, medic 11, battalion 201, you're en route. Medic 11, engine 111, you're on scene.

0: 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I've got a single story brick structure over a basement. We have smoke showing from the Charlie Delta side. Engine 111 Bravo being commanded out to perform the 360. So we make this a working incident. Standby for an update. 116,
1: Engine 111, I have you on scene doing a walk around. You have a smoke showing from the Alpha Bravo corner. We'll make this a working incident.
0: ECC and simulation way command for follow up. 360 is complete. We're going to be in rescue mode. 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
1: This is C-Agent 1-11-3, Center of the Alpha Charge. 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

0: Tone. A reported structure fire. Engines 111, Medic 11, Battalion 201. Medic 11, you're on scene.
1: Medic 11's on the scene. I got a single-story structure over a basement. I got smoke channel on all four sides. Spark missed a working incident. She is doing rescue mode of operations with vehicle droid. 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
0: Medic 11, I have you on scene. 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Smoke showing from all four sides. You'll be in rescue mode. Making entry into 5 Alpha. Battalion 201, I have you on scene in command.
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0: 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Smoke showing from all four sides. You'll be in rescue mode. Making entry into 5 Alpha. Battalion 201, I have you on scene in command.

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RSC-147, you're responding 744 Prospect Avenue. We do not currently have an apartment number. We're working on getting that. CPD's been added to the call as well. Patient yelling and cursing, and we're having a hard time getting additional information. Now we're getting update that the individual is possibly on drugs.

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0: 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We're going to be assuming fire attack. 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
0: 111,
1: 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Bring them out now, or number 14, exterior staircase. Search, I have you with a victim located. 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Staircase, first floor. Engine 111, I have you entering side alpha. 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
2: 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I'm with Medic 11 Alpha proceeding down to the basement for second victim.
3: 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You have Charlie coming out with one victim.
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3: Interior from command, just know fire attack was held up on the stairs. They haven't made injury.
2: After that, we have a second victim working on this occasion now. I'm clear three. My third number's back up.
3: Okay, search, I have you with a second victim located. You are now par three. You're working on extricating that victim.

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0: Come in, second best located. Cross force on the Charles side, exiting now.
2: Here to have you with the second victim located, first floor Charlie side.
3: Command, first victim's going to be coming out the first floor, top of the landing at EMS.
2: Have you bringing one victim out first floor, top of the landing for EMS?
3: Yes,

0: Command to check. Command area of the basement all clear. In confirm, we have fire at the residence. Don't confirm the residence. Basement fire, don't confirm the residence.
1: Okay, at search, I have you basement all clear, letting fire attack know that they do have fire in the basement. Delta 5.

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0: 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ALS seizure call, 1022.
1: Last fire attack. I was located in the basement. We have water on the fire. We're going to attack the ground right now.
2: Okay, fire attack. I have you with fire located, water on the fire, attempting to ventilate.
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4: 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I'm investigating. 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

Engine 121, Rescue 40, your boat's responding. ALS difficulty breathing, 2413 Crescent Way. It's going to be off of Hildridge Road, which is off of Profit. The patient's advising you'll need to come to the back side of the residence, which is going to be accessed from Crescent Way itself. 1033

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2: Did you have an apartment number or was it a general alarm?
1: Just general. They didn't have a zone, apartment, or anything. They got an owner's name. I tried cross-referencing that. I couldn't come up with an apartment number. If you see something there, the property owner is supposed to be a Hendrix Tenda.
2: Understood. We've got nothing on the alarm panel. We're going to continue to investigate.

Medic 15, it is going to be on location already. Cars in the pool into the parking lot where there is some tree coverage. They'll be in a white CRV. Going 10-4. Stand by.

Not a good thing. It is going to be on location already. Ten four. Stand by.

0: not a good thing. It is going to be on location already. Cars in the pool into the parking lot where there is some tree coverage. They'll be in a white CRV. They'll have their flashing lights on as well.
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1: 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Trying to find out what your status is on that vehicle. I'm not recognizing it just yet. 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

0: 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Looks like vehicles were released in silver and a blue SUV. CP just arrived on location at
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1: 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All units cleared, 11-15. Rescue 18, Engine 83, you're both responding. ALS call, the Barclays. Charlottesville 343, ARC traffic, patients are in 435 at 11-15.

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0: Hey, Nels, we have Lifeguard 12 inbound west helipad going to the CCU. If you would assist with the envoy, please, 1155. ETA is about 8 or 9 minutes.
1: Hey, Nels, okay.

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1: 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Heart problems ALS. Interstate 64 mile marker 102 westbound. Respond on Alpha Tac 2. Engine 58, Rescue 15, and Station 5. Heart problems ALS. Interstate 64, mile marker 102 westbound. Respond on Alpha Tac 2.
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2: 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He's now breathing erratic. They advise it could be heat related, but they aren't sure. He's going to be located right by the door. 1127, paramedic 10, I show you responding with engine 1, truck 9, Keller and George Jewelers, 1227.

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Seminole Trail on Timberwood Boulevard. Respond on Alpha Tac 2. Engine 121, Rescue 12, and Station 12. Motor vehicle crash BLS. Seminole Trail and Timberwood Boulevard. Respond on Alpha Tac 2.

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Seminole Trail, Timberwood Boulevard. Motor vehicle crash, BLS. Possibly moved to the area. Looks like it's two vehicles involved, 1231.

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0: 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We got 3 vehicle, rear end collision. Rescue 11's evaluating a couple patients right now. We're going to need 2 wreckers, 1 off rotation, and outlaw towing.
1: 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Rescue 11 evaluating a couple of patients. You're going to need 2 wreckers, 1 off rotation, and outlaw towing. 1252.

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0: 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No indication where that's at in the building. You do have hydrants on all four sides of the building. 1326.
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3: 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Got a two-story single-family dwelling. 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We'll be investigative mode. 111 Bravo has command, but we do not have our own water.
0: 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A two-story family structure with nothing shown. 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

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For a line down, unknown hazards. 1411.

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2: 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Fairfield Inn, 577 Branch Ends Boulevard. According to the caller we got, it was approaching the building. They didn't specify how close it was, but originated from the mulch.

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1: Okay.
0: On the scene, two-story structure, nothing showing. 151 Bravo has commands. We'll be out investigating.
1: Engine 151's on location, two-story building with nothing showing, out investigating. 151 Bravo being commanded, 1508.

Paramedic 1, Engine 7, EMS 2, Battalion Chief 1, you're all responding for the cardiac arrest call. 20 East Main Street near 4th Street Northeast, call a reference to bus stop and bright speed buildings. The reporting party on this had to get on a bus and was not going to stick around. City PD is responding and looks like they just arrived at location. 1509.

0: Medicaid team is a 3. You're responding to the Walmart, 975 Hilton Heights Road. We have added PD to the call as well. I'm not sure how the arm was broken. And the patient is bleeding.
1: ECC from 18.
0: We're trying to get the location at Walmart, but they're not very cooperative.
1: Understood. We're being waved down. We've got the patient.
0: Understood. Thank you.

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1: Go ahead.
0: We're at East Main and 4th. I believe it's going to be West Main and 4th Street.
1: Okay. West Main. Okay.

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1: Okay, Jeep 1's clear, Paramedic 1's for Grand Wolf Transport, 5018.

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Breathing problems ALS. 1439, Hammerwood Boulevard Unit 3. 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

0: Andrew 121, Medic 12. It is going to be confirmed. Department number 3, there should be somebody that's going to try and flag you down.
1: 12's okay.

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Medic 18-2. You're responding to Virginia Reach, 4312 Dickerson Road, Cross Street, Winston's Run. County PD is on the call, however, they are not going to be responding in. As the patient does not want to see PD, they will hang in the area in case anything's needed. ACC Medic 18-2, you're ACC Medic 18-2.

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1: Yes.
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0: East, you see Medical 11 says.
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0: Understood. 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
1: 402-64. Announce response to the same day clinic at 1222 Jefferson Park Avenue, 1222 Jefferson Park Avenue, room number 3. The adult medical illness type symptoms is 1614.
2: Can I come in ask coffees?
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0: In-house is responding at 1600 team for the same day clinic, 1242 Jefferson Park Avenue, room number 3, room number 3. Persisting stroke well, there's plenty of illness type symptoms.
1: Red Combs, that's in Ross, Rockingham.
0: That's just in Ross, Rockingham, 1618.

0: 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Be advised, for the last hour or so, a lot of the radio traffic coming from MedCom is distorted. It's still readable, but there's a distortion concern.
1: Okay, we identify the appropriate personnel on the show if they're going to be able to assist with the problem at this time of the day.
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0: 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Engine 121. 3 down priority 2. 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

Engine 121, I show you responding to the area of Seminole Trail, Town Center Boulevard. Seminole Trail, Town Center Boulevard, it took a tree down. PD has been added and is responding as well. Looks like it's blocking two lanes. 1627.

0: CCC, engine 121. We're on scene. We do have a tree across the roadway blocking two lanes of traffic. Engine 121 Bravo has command.
1: 403 to the hospital.
2: Engine 121, I copy, turn on location. Tree across the roadway blocking two lanes of traffic. 121 Bravo in command, 1630.
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1: Go ahead.
0: 121, are there lines involved with the tree that you're out with? We have you out on the line saying that there are.
1: Yes, ma'am, there are lines involved.
0: Do you see, sir?

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1: 121, got that phone number.
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0: 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We've got a chief car fender bender here. Four are out of their vehicle. No injuries at this time. Looks like we may have one vehicle that may need a wrecker. You got PD in route?
1: Affirmative, PD is in route. I copied your own location. Two vehicle traffic crash. 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
0: 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This is offload.
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1: 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We're just standing by for traffic.
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3: 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JPA's pack opened up. 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

Connecticut, the engine 151, you're both responding. ALS stroke call, 110 Lynx Farm Lane, cross street Grassmere Road. Car says they should be able to unlock the door for you. But he uses a walker to get around.

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1: Understood. 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First 140 will be in quarters at 17.

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1: Engine 83, clear situation. All lanes are open. Debris been swept up. Teams can turn over to PD. Take connection.

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Truck 9, end of 5, end of 10, the timetable 1, you're responding for the gas leak inside 907 Raymond Road, across to Baylor Lane. Caller says the lane is on location, actually turning off on the stove. Those left on the leader, caller came home and get some of the gas. Somebody coming from the stove, caller said all parties are out inside a cavern beside the location. Thank you, Vicky. Truck 9, end of 5, end of 10, the timetable 1, you're responding for the gas leak inside 907 Raymond Road, across to Baylor Lane. Caller says the lane is on location, actually turning off on the stove. Those left on the leader, caller came home and get some of the gas. Somebody coming from the stove, caller said all parties are out inside a cavern beside the location. Thank you, Vicky.

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0: Okay, I'm seeing no further checks. You can go.
3: It's Bobby, with the, we're around on the scene. We'll be walking,
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1: 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We're going to need the next round of the engine to position themselves to pick up our water.
0: And if I don't a small two-story residential structure with nothing showing, do not have your own water, currently investigating offensive strategy, hold the assignment, and if I Bravo has command, next arriving engine, pick up the water.
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2: 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What was the ETA?
1: ETA was 20 minutes. I haven't heard anything from the night shift yet.
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0: Paramedic 172, you're responding West Main Street, First Street North, West Main Street, First Street North. You're responding for the unconscious ALS. Car's going to be waiting directly to the patient. 1908.
1: Okay, copy that. If I have the night shift that they mark up, I'll get them to head this way to relieve you. Present time, I can get security. Once I'll just get them and wait to see if the night shift shows up. You can disregard.
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